0: Hey, bud, where are you headed?
1: Just take me to the best spot in town, man.
0: Yeah, sure thing.
1: Hey, can you turn up the air? It's hot in here.
0: Yeah, I'll turn the music up.
1: No, turn up the...

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0: my daughter's birthday. She turned 24. And, you know, I actually met you so many times on different occasions. You know, when I was young, I was a chef. I used to work at La Marina. You used to come to the parties. You used to, you know, I used to take care of you in the back of the kitchen and all that.
1: Yes, also, you know,
0: when I used to be in City Field cooking for the Mets, I used to see when you used to pull up, man. Nothing but love and respect, man. I'm 44.
1: Likewise.
0: But it's an uptown flow, you know what I mean?
1: Yes, sir.
0: Me and my wife are from the same block. It's amazing to be able to say happy birthday to my daughter on live, you know, radio with you, especially, man. You know, I really appreciate all you do for us.
1: Muchas. Gracias, mi hermano Ramón. Muchas bendiciones. A lot of blessings for you, for your family. ¿Cómo se llama tu wifey y la otra baby? ¿Cómo se llama?
0: Oh, la esposa mía se llama Vanessa. You know, she works out there in cardiology on Falangon Medical, and she's a hard working woman, beautiful mother, amazing helper around the community. You know, it's just it's a blessing to have a woman like that. She was right across the street from me all my life, so.
1: Qué linda.
0: You know, we're 27 years in together, and we celebrate 10 years of marriage this year on September 23rd, which is my son's birthday. So, you know, that's, you know, of course, shout out to my mother, Mercedes, my sister, Carmen, my sister, Sandra, my sister, Melvin, my brothers, and my father, Ramon, you know, the patron. So,
1: everybody else, you know,
0: I love them, but right now, I know Alex got to do his thing, man.
1: What's your son's name?
0: My son's name is Ramon. What you think, Papa?
1: Oh, Ramon.
0: Ramon, like Ramon, just like his grandfather's generations of Ramon.
1: So he's Ramon the Fourth.
0: Yes, actually, he's the fourth. My brother's name is Ramon, and his son's name is Ramon.
1: Ramon the Fifth. Un abrazo, mi hermano. Muchas bendiciones, hermano Ramón. God bless the family and thank you for being there and supporting the show always. God bless you and the family. 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
1: 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Muy bien, gracias a papá Dios. ¿Y tú cómo estás, Raiza?
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